0: Live from NPR News in Washington, I'm Linda Kenyon. NPR has confirmed that U.S. stockpiles of some precision missiles are almost depleted as the war in Iran enters its sixth month. The story was first reported by Reuters. NPR's Kat Lohnsdorf has more.
1: Precision missiles like Tomahawks, Prisms, and Attackams are running out, according

Since 1985, supporting advances in science, education, and the arts towards a fairer, more just, and civil society. More information is available at scisimsfoundation.org.